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0: What a day it's been in Estevan. The 10th Dustin Pratt Memorial Golf Tournament wrapped up today, and it looked like everyone came ready to have some fun. There were some pretty amazing redneck flannel outfits out on the course, and everyone took some time to raise a toast to Dustin. There was a toast also to Amanda Minchin, which I think is pretty fantastic that they did that. And it was a great afternoon of golf, laughs, some creative outfits, and most importantly, people coming together to remember Dustin. The Dustin Pratt Memorial Fund has been holding this event for 10 years now, and today was another great example of the community getting behind it. They do so many amazing things for the community, whether it be through the school bursaries that they have. The fund also does so many amazing things with sports organizations within the community. And one of my favorite things is, if you haven't seen the Dustin Pratt little corner at St. Joseph's Hospital for the kids to play in, that is amazing. I love the fact that they have that here in our community for kids to use when they're actually waiting in that waiting room for their parents or even themselves, just trying to take their mind off of things. I'm Lois Weaver, and it's been a pretty special Saturday around Estevan.
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2: 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Can't make it Monday? You could still donate and enter the draws at Epic Saturday from 6 to 10 p.m. or at Shoppers Drug Mart from now until Monday at noon. Let's help local youth start the school year off right. And thank you to Impressions Gifts, Next Acre Real Estate, Shoppers Drug Mart, The House of Stationery, Estevan McDonald's, and Estevan Domino's for helping making this possible.
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0: Partly cloudy tonight with a low of 12. Tomorrow it'll be mainly cloudy. There's a small chance of showers and windy. High of 25. Showers for Sunday night, and then on Monday it'll be sunny and 27. For Tuesday, cloudy sky, 24 degrees. Current weather conditions can be found anytime on your Discover Estevan app. I'm Judy Peters.
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0: If you were hoping to catch the Tilted Kilts tonight, you're going to need a ticket. And if you don't have one, unfortunately, you're out of luck. The Tilted Kilt show tonight at 7:30 is officially sold out. It's another great example of the kind of response local entertainment can get when the community gets behind it. They are a fantastic group, an amazing fiddler in that mix as well. So if you manage to get tickets, enjoy the show. And if you didn't, hopefully you'll get another chance to catch the Tilted Kilts the next time they're in town. Lois Fever with you tonight, and there's still plenty happening around Estevan this weekend.
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6: Partly cloudy tonight with a low of 12. Tomorrow it'll be mainly cloudy. There's a small chance of showers and windy. High of 25. Showers for Sunday night, and then on Monday it'll be sunny and 27. For Tuesday, cloudy sky, 24 degrees. Current weather conditions can be found anytime on your Discover Estevan app. I'm Judy Peters.
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0: Sometimes you put pizza in front of people and then ask some pretty tough questions. I was at pizza with council at the Estevan Public Youth Center Friday night, and I have to say the youth definitely came prepared. Counselor Dave Elliott and Counselor Matthew Dubowski were there to answer questions from youth ages 12 to 17, and they did not make it easy on them, that's for sure. There were some really thoughtful questions, and the counselors had to think through some of their answers, but that's exactly what made the night so good. It gave young people a chance to have a direct conversation with people making the decisions in our community, and it gave council a chance to hear what young people actually care about. And honestly, I love seeing that conversation happen. Sometimes the best way to understand what matters to a community is to sit down, share some pizza, and let people ask the questions they've been thinking about.
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0: I'm Lois Fever joining you again here tonight, and we're talking about young people in our community. Let's get Monday on your calendar. The Drive-By School Supply Drive is helping students in grades 7 through 12 through the Estevan Public Youth Center. You can bring your donations to the Golden West Radio parking lot Monday from 6 in the morning until 1 in the afternoon. And there'll be some breakfast waiting for you too, with McDonald's bringing coffee, donuts, and muffins for the drive. So all the more reason to stop by. There will also be pizza vouchers randomly handed out every hour thanks to Domino's Pizza. Everyone who donates can enter two draws. Amazing, right? So including all that food, you can get yourself potentially a gift basket from Impressions Gifts donated by Next Acre Real Estate. Or you can pick the other one, two tickets to the Saskatchewan Roughriders home game against the Toronto Argonauts. I appreciate a good football game, so I would probably take those Saskatchewan Roughrider tickets for sure. And if you can't make it Monday, you can donate supplies at Shoppers Drug Mart until noon Monday, or drop them off at the Estevan Public Youth Center tonight or Sunday night from 6 to 10. So if you're out shopping tomorrow, grab a few extra supplies and help a local student start the year off right.
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4: Partly cloudy tonight with a low of 12. Tomorrow it'll be mainly cloudy. There's a small chance of showers and windy. High of 25. Showers for Sunday night, and then on Monday it'll be sunny and 27. For Tuesday, cloudy sky, 24 degrees. Current weather conditions can be found anytime on your Discover Estevan app. I'm Judy Peters.
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0: Tomorrow is another busy day around Estevan, and things are going to get colorful. One of my favorite things in the city, the Max Fun Color Run, is happening tomorrow morning at 10 at the Woodlawn Regional Park. It's a 5-kilometer walk or run, and the event is all about getting outside, having some fun, and getting covered in color along the way. The great news, it's not a timed 5K, so make sure you get involved with that. And also go with something that you're okay getting color all over. Last time I was there, I was wearing a Discover Estevan shirt, and all I can remember is the fact that those embroidered logos that we have on our t-shirts, it was so covered and caked in with all the different colors of chalk that I had a really hard time getting it out. So if you have a shirt that you don't mind getting all colorful and it may stay that color for a very long time, I really recommend taking one of those. And another great thing that I find in our community is our hometown feature that will be out on Discover Estevan at 10 a.m. And if you know somebody who deserves to be recognized as our hometown hero, I want to hear from you. Maybe it's someone who's always volunteering, a coach, a teacher, a neighbor, or someone who quietly does things to make Estevan a better place. Send me their name and tell me why you think they deserve to be a hometown hero. Email me at news@discoverestevan.com and I will make sure that they get their name on the list. You never know, they could be the next person whose story we share with the community.
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3: Partly cloudy tonight with a low of 12. Tomorrow it'll be mainly cloudy. There's a small chance of showers and windy. High of 25. Showers for Sunday night, and then on Monday it'll be sunny and 27. For Tuesday, a cloudy sky, 24 degrees. Current weather conditions can be found anytime on your Discover Estevan app. I'm Judy Peters.
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0: Before I wrap up your Saturday night, I want to leave you with a little homework for the weekend. Tomorrow morning at 10, I'll be sharing my next hometown hero feature on Discover Estevan. And if you know somebody who deserves to be recognized, I want to hear from you. 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Send me their names and tell me why they deserve to be a hometown hero. And we also have the final Her Voice feature coming up, celebrating another amazing woman from right here in our community. 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You can take us with you wherever you go and keep up with the latest news, court proceedings, police updates, community events, contests, sports, and of course, your stories. If you have a story to tell and you think your story should be told, reach out to me. You can email me at news@discoverestevan.com or give us a call at 306-636-6100. You might have to leave a voicemail because I tend to be out in the community attending your events and finding those stories. And I'll be back tomorrow night at 6 with a recap of everything that's happening around Estevan this weekend. I'm Lois Fever. Thanks for spending your Saturday with me and have a great night. And I'll talk to you again tomorrow morning.
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0: Hi, this is Dan from Sum 102. On Monday, I'll be broadcasting from the Golden West Radio parking lot for a drive-by school supply drive supporting youth in grades 7 to 12 with the SVM Public Youth Center. 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Can't make it Monday? You can still donate and enter the draws at Epic Saturday from 6 to 10 p.m. or at Shoppers Drug Mart from now until Monday at noon. Let's help local youth start the school year off right. And thank you to Impressions Gifts, Next Acre Real Estate, Shoppers Drug Mart, The House of Stationery, Estevan McDonald's, and Estevan Domino's for helping making this possible.
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5: Partly cloudy tonight with a low of 12. Tomorrow it'll be mainly cloudy. There's a small chance of showers and windy. High of 25. Showers for Sunday night, and then on Monday it'll be sunny and 27. For Tuesday, a cloudy sky, 24 degrees. Current weather conditions can be found anytime on your Discover Estevan app. I'm Judy Peters.
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7: Partly cloudy tonight with a low of 12. Tomorrow it'll be mainly cloudy. There's a small chance of showers and windy. High of 25. Showers for Sunday night, and then on Monday it'll be sunny and 27. For Tuesday, cloudy sky, 24 degrees. Current weather conditions can be found anytime on your Discover Estevan app. I'm Judy Peters.
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0: Hi, this is Dan from Sum 102. On Monday, I'll be broadcasting from the Golden West Radio parking lot for a drive-by school supply drive supporting youth in grades 7 to 12 with the SFM Public Youth Center. 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Can't make it Monday? 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

0: Hi, this is Dan from Sum 102. On Monday, I'll be broadcasting from the Golden West Radio parking lot for a drive-by school supply drive supporting youth in grades 7 to 12 with the SMM Public Youth Center. 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Can't make it Monday? 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And thank you to Impressions Gifts, Next Acre Real Estate, Shoppers Drug Mart, The House of Stationery, Estevan McDonald's, and Estevan Domino's for helping making this possible.
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5: Partly cloudy tonight with a low of 12. Tomorrow it'll be mainly cloudy. There's a small chance of showers and windy. High of 25. Showers for Sunday night, and then on Monday it'll be sunny and 27. For Tuesday, cloudy sky, 24 degrees. Current weather conditions can be found anytime on your Discover Estevan app. I'm Judy Peters.
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3: Discover Estevan weather.
4: Partly cloudy tonight with a low of 12. Tomorrow it'll be mainly cloudy. There's a small chance of showers and windy. High of 25. Showers for Sunday night, and then on Monday it'll be sunny and 27. For Tuesday, a cloudy sky, 24 degrees. Current weather conditions can be found anytime on your Discover Estevan app. I'm Judy Peters.
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0: Hi, this is Dan from Sum 102. On Monday, I'll be broadcasting from the Golden West Radio parking lot for a drive-by school supply drive supporting youth in grades 7 to 12 with the Estevan Public Youth Center. 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Can't make it Monday? 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Let's help local youth start the school year off right. And thank you to Impressions Gifts, Next Acre Real Estate, Shoppers Drug Mart, The House of Stationery, Estevan McDonald's, and Estevan Domino's for helping making this possible.
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0: Hi, this is Dan from Sun 102. On Monday, I'll be broadcasting from the Golden West Radio parking lot for a drive-by school supply drive supporting youth in grades 7 to 12 with the Estevan Public Youth Center. 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Can't make it Monday? 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And thank you to Impressions Gifts, Next Acre Real Estate, Shoppers Drug Mart, The House of Stationery, Estevan McDonald's, and Estevan Domino's for helping making this possible.
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4: Partly cloudy tonight with a low of 12. Tomorrow it'll be mainly cloudy. There's a small chance of showers and windy. High of 25. Showers for Sunday night, and then on Monday it'll be sunny and 27. For Tuesday, a cloudy sky, 24 degrees. Current weather conditions can be found anytime on your Discover Estevan app. I'm Judy Peters.
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2: Partly cloudy tonight with a low of 12. Tomorrow it'll be mainly cloudy. There's a small chance of showers and windy, high of 25. Showers for Sunday night, and then on Monday it'll be sunny and 27. For Tuesday, cloudy sky, 24 degrees. Current weather conditions can be found anytime on your Discover Estevan app. I'm Judy Peters.
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0: 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On Monday, I'll be broadcasting from the Golden West Radio parking lot for a drive-by school supply drive supporting youth in grades 7 to 12 with the SFM Public Youth Center. 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Can't make it Monday? You could still donate and enter the draws at Epic Saturday from 6 to 10 p.m. or at Shoppers Drug Mart from now until Monday at noon. Let's help local youth start the school year off right. And thank you to Impressions Gifts, Next Acre Real Estate, Shoppers Drug Mart, The House of Stationery, Estevan McDonald's, and Estevan Domino's for helping making this possible.
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0: Hi, this is Dan from Sum 102. On Monday, I'll be broadcasting from the Golden West Radio parking lot for a drive-by school supply drive supporting youth in grades 7 to 12 with the SFM Public Youth Center. 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Can't make it Monday? 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And thank you to Impressions Gifts, Next Acre Real Estate, Shoppers Drug Mart, The House of Stationery, Estevan McDonald's, and Estevan Domino's for helping making this possible.
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5: Partly cloudy tonight with a low of 12. Tomorrow it'll be mainly cloudy. There's a small chance of showers and windy. High of 25. Showers for Sunday night, and then on Monday it'll be sunny and 27. For Tuesday, cloudy sky, 24 degrees. Current weather conditions can be found anytime on your Discover Estevan app. I'm Trudy Peters.
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1: Discover Estevan weather.
2: Partly cloudy tonight with a low of 12. Tomorrow it'll be mainly cloudy. There's a small chance of showers and windy. High of 25. Showers for Sunday night, and then on Monday it'll be sunny and 27. For Tuesday, a cloudy sky, 24 degrees. Current weather conditions can be found anytime on your Discover Estevan app. I'm Trudy Peters.
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0: Hi, this is Dan from Sum 102. On Monday, I'll be broadcasting from the Golden West Radio parking lot for a drive-by school supply drive supporting youth in grades 7 to 12 with the SVM Public Youth Center. 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Can't make it Monday? 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And thank you to Impressions Gifts, Next Acre Real Estate, Shoppers Drug Mart, The House of Stationery, Estevan McDonald's, and Estevan Domino's for helping making this possible.
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0: 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On Monday, I'll be broadcasting from the Golden West Radio parking lot for a drive-by school supply drive supporting youth in grades 7 to 12 with the SFM Public Youth Center. 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Can't make it Monday? 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

0: Hi, this is Dan from Sum 102. On Monday, I'll be broadcasting from the Golden West Radio parking lot for a drive-by school supply drive supporting youth in grades 7 to 12 with the Estevan Public Youth Center. 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Can't make it Monday? You can still donate and enter the draws at Epic Saturday from 6 to 10 p.m. or at Shoppers Drug Mart from now until Monday at noon. Let's help local youth start the school year off right. And thank you to Impressions Gifts, Next Acre Real Estate, Shoppers Drug Mart, The House of Stationery, Estevan McDonald's, and Estevan Domino's for helping making this possible.
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0: Hi, this is Dan from Sum 102. On Monday, I'll be broadcasting from the Golden West Radio parking lot for a drive-by school supply drive supporting youth in grades 7 to 12 with the Estevan Public Youth Center. 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And to say thank you, everyone who makes a donation will be entered in our two draws. 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Can't make it Monday? You could still donate and enter the draws at Epic Saturday from 6 to 10 p.m. or at Shoppers Drug Mart from now until Monday at noon. Let's help local youth start the school year off right. And thank you to Impressions Gifts, Next Acre Real Estate, Shoppers Drug Mart, The House is Stationery, Estevan McDonald's, and Estevan Domino's for helping making this possible.
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0: Hi, this is Dan from Sum 102. On Monday, I'll be broadcasting from the Golden West Radio parking lot for a drive-by school supply drive supporting youth in grades 7 to 12 with the Estevan Public Youth Center. 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We have a gift basket donated by Next Acre Real Estate from Impressions Gifts and a draw for two tickets to the Saskatchewan Roughriders home game on the 29th against the Toronto Argonauts. Can't make it Monday? You can still donate and enter the draws at Epic Saturday from 6 to 10 p.m. or at Shoppers Drug Mart from now until Monday at noon. Let's help local youth start the school year off right. And thank you to Impressions Gifts, Next Acre Real Estate, Shoppers Drug Mart, The House of Stationery, Estevan McDonald's, and Estevan Domino's for helping making this possible.
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0: Hi, this is Dan from Sum 102. On Monday, I'll be broadcasting from the Golden West Radio parking lot for a drive-by school supply drive supporting youth in grades 7 to 12 with the SFM Public Youth Center. 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Can't make it Monday? 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And thank you to Impressions Gifts, Next Acre Real Estate, Shoppers Drug Mart, The House of Stationery, Estevan McDonald's, and Estevan Domino's for helping making this possible.
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0: this is Dan from Sum 102. On Monday, I'll be broadcasting from the Golden West Radio parking lot for a drive-by school supply drive supporting youth in grades 7 to 12 with the SVM Public Youth Center. 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Can't make it Monday? 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Let's help local youth start the school year off right. And thank you to Impressions Gifts, Next Acre Real Estate, Shoppers Drug Mart, The House of Stationery, Estevan McDonald's, and Estevan Domino's for helping making this possible.
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0: Hi, this is Dan from Sum 102. On Monday, I'll be broadcasting from the Golden West Radio parking lot for a drive-by school supply drive supporting youth in grades 7 to 12 with the SFM Public Youth Center. 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And to say thank you, everyone who makes a donation will be entered in our two draws. 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Can't make it Monday? 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Let's help local youth start the school year off right. And thank you to Impressions Gifts, Next Acre Real Estate, Shoppers Drug Mart, The House of Stationery, Estevan McDonald's, and Estevan Domino's for helping making this possible.
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0: Hi, this is Dan from Sum 102. On Monday, I'll be broadcasting from the Golden West Radio parking lot for a drive-by school supply drive supporting youth in grades 7 to 12 with the SVM Public Youth Center. 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Can't make it Monday? 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And thank you to Impressions Gifts, Next Acre Real Estate, Shoppers Drug Mart, The House of Stationery, Estevan McDonald's, and Estevan Domino's for helping making this possible.
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3: 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Can't make it Monday? 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Let's help local youth start the school year off right. And thank you to Impressions Gifts, Next Acre Real Estate, Shoppers Drug Mart, The House of Stationery, Estevan McDonald's, and Estevan Domino's for helping making this possible.
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0: Hi, this is Dan from Sum 102. On Monday, I'll be broadcasting from the Golden West Radio parking lot for a drive-by school supply drive supporting youth in grades 7 to 12 with the SVM Public Youth Center. 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Can't make it Monday? You can still donate and enter the draws at Epic Saturday from 6 to 10 p.m. or at Shoppers Drug Mart from now until Monday at noon. Let's help local youth start the school year off right. And thank you to Impressions Gifts, Next Acre Real Estate, Shoppers Drug Mart, The House of Stationery, Estevan McDonald's, and Estevan Domino's for helping making this possible.
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3: 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Can't make it Monday? 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Let's help local youth start the school year off right. And thank you to Impressions Gifts, Next Acre Real Estate, Shoppers Drug Mart, The House of Stationery, Esteban McDonald's, and Esteban Domino's for helping making this possible.
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0: Hi, this is Dan from Sum 102. On Monday, I'll be broadcasting from the Golden West Radio parking lot for a drive-by school supply drive supporting youth in grades 7 to 12 with the Estevan Public Youth Center. 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And to say thank you, everyone who makes a donation will be entered in our two draws. We have a gift basket donated by Next Acre Real Estate from Impressions Gifts and a draw for two tickets to the Saskatchewan Rough Riders home game on the 29th against the Toronto Argonauts. Can't make it Monday? You could still donate and enter the draws at Epic Saturday from 6 to 10 p.m. or at Shoppers Drug Mart from now until Monday at noon. Let's help local youth start the school year off right. And thank you to Impressions Gifts, Next Acre Real Estate, Shoppers Drug Mart, The House of Stationery, Estevan McDonald's, and Estevan Domino's for helping making this possible.
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1: Wish I could call you last night. 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

0: Good morning and happy Sunday. If you were at the Tilted Kilts concert last night, you already know what a great night it was. I'm Lois Fever and I was there to see it, and the show was amazing. And I hope you are joining me here this morning and you have a good cup of coffee, because I want to tell you all about it. The music was fantastic and they had an incredible fiddle player who really added something special to the performance. Few fun stories and jokes in the mix there, and the crowd was amazing too. You could look around the room and see people enjoying every minute of it. And it was also one of those concerts where the energy from the crowd just kept building and you could tell people were having a great time. If you want to see the full recap on that, make sure you head over to discoverestevan.com, and it's also going to have some clips from it in the newscast as well, so make sure you stay tuned for that. It was a pretty great Saturday night here in Estevan.
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6: Mainly cloudy today, some scattered showers and windy. A high of 28 with a humidex 31. Today's UV index is 6 or high. Partly cloudy tonight, scattered showers and thunderstorms. A low of 14. Tomorrow, mix of sun and cloud, windy and 25 degrees. For Tuesday, it'll be partly sunny, a high of 24. And then Wednesday, sunny and 26. Current weather conditions can be found anytime on your Discover Estevan app. I'm Judy Peters.
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0: grab yourself a cup of coffee and make sure you get yourself an amazing breakfast. I want to give you a bit of a recap of a few things that happened yesterday. The music didn't stop last night. Lois Fever with you this Sunday morning, and Sad Dads put on an amazing concert as part of the Dustin Pratt Memorial. The 10th anniversary, they decided to go all the way out and have the Sad Dads come in at the Wiley Mitchell Building. There was a big crowd, and it just seemed to keep growing throughout the night. And I have to talk about the outfits, because there were some pretty great ones. Everything from camo to plenty of flannel, and people definitely got into the spirit of the evening. But more than anything, it was just a great atmosphere. People were there to listen to some music, have some fun, and come together to remember Dustin. It was another really special night for the community.
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9: Mainly cloudy today, some scattered showers and windy. A high of 28 with a humidex 31. Today's UV index is 6 or high. Partly cloudy tonight, scattered showers and thunderstorms, a low of 14. Tomorrow, mix of sun and cloud, windy, and 25 degrees. For Tuesday, it'll be partly sunny, a high of 24, and then Wednesday, sunny and 26. Current weather conditions can be found anytime on your Discover Estevan app. I'm Judy Peters.
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0: Sometimes a garage sale ends, but the giving doesn't stop there. I'm Lois Fever, and Estevan Diversified Services wrapped up its fundraising sale yesterday after plenty of community support. But there's actually another opportunity coming up. The Estevan Diversified Services will be posting some times this week when people can stop in and have a look around to see if they can find some treasures. And the best part, they'll be free of charge. EDS wants to give back to the community, so keep an eye out for those times later this week. You might find something you've been looking for, and you'll also be taking part in a pretty great example of community giving. The story is going to be on Discover Estevan, so if you head over there, I've got a huge display of photos that you can kind of zoom in and see if there's something that you're looking for, so make sure you stop in next week. Check out their Facebook page. They're going to have some times posted. I'm not sure when, but make sure you keep an eye out for that.
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0: just a reminder about something happening tomorrow that can make a real difference in a local youth. The Drive-By School Supply Drive is happening Monday for students in grades 7 through 12 through the Estevan Public Youth Center. Lois Fever here, and you can drop off donations at Golden West Radio parking lot from 6 in the morning until 1 in the afternoon, and there will be coffee, donuts, and muffins from McDonald's to help get your Monday morning started. There will also be some pizza vouchers randomly handed out every hour thanks to Domino's Pizza. Everyone who donates can also enter two draws. You get your choice, including a gift basket from Impressions Gifts donated by Next Acre Real Estate and two tickets to see the Saskatchewan Roughriders take on the Toronto Argonauts. So if you're heading out tomorrow morning, bring along some school supplies and help a local student start the year off right. I know it's going to be a great day. And of course, we want to see you come on out and help support the local youth.
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5: Mainly cloudy today, some scattered showers and windy. A high of 28 with a humidex 31. Today's UV index is 6 or high. Partly cloudy tonight, scattered showers and thunderstorms, a low of 14. Tomorrow, mix of sun and cloud, windy and 25 degrees. For Tuesday, it'll be partly sunny, a high of 24, and then Wednesday, sunny and 26. Current weather conditions can be found anytime on your Discover Estevan app. I'm Judy Peters.
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0: you're thinking, I'd love to help, but can't make it to the drive-by school supply drive tomorrow morning, there are still ways to donate. I'm Lois Fever, and you could purchase school supplies at Shoppers Drug Mart and donate them there until noon Monday. You can also drop off supplies at the Estevan Public Youth Center tonight from 6 to 10. 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I know most students seem to love those coveted binders, the really, really good ones. 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
9: Mainly cloudy today, some scattered showers and windy. A high of 28 with a humidex 31. Today's UV index is 6 or high. Partly cloudy tonight, scattered showers and thunderstorms, a low of 14. Tomorrow, mix of sun and cloud, windy and 25 degrees. For Tuesday, it'll be partly sunny, a high of 24, and then Wednesday, sunny and 26. Current weather conditions can be found anytime on your Discover Estevan app. I'm Judy Peters.
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1: Before I let you go on with your Sunday, I want to tell you about two stories I'm really excited to share with you this week. This is Lois Fever, and this week marks the final Her Voice feature. And this is one especially meaningful because it's a tribute to Amanda Minchin. Amanda means a lot to so many people in Estevan, and I'm honored that we're able to share her story and remember the impact she had on this community. And then there's our hometown hero. This week, I got to tell the story of Don DeChef. I'm really looking forward to sharing both of these stories with you. And if you know someone who deserves to be a hometown hero, I want to hear from you. Send me their name and tell me why you think their story should be told. And don't forget, you can download the Discover Estevan app and take us with you wherever you go. You can keep up with the latest news, police updates, court proceedings, community events, contests, and of course, the stories about people who make this community so special. I'm Lois Fever, and I'll be back tonight at 6 with a look back at everything that happened around Estevan this weekend. Have a great Sunday, and I'll talk to you later.
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2: Seacrest with you in Hollywood with the 40 biggest songs stacked up and ready to go. Today on the show, we're going to hear from last week's guest host, Alex Warren, about his upcoming album. Plus, newcomer Stella Lefty makes a big leap on the chart with a track that's all over TikTok. Now, let's go. It's Daisy's Justin Bieber, number 40.

number one. Dracula, Tame Impala on top for 3 weeks. There you go. That's where we left off. Now, picking up 39, Hozier. It's too sweet.

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1: That's new at 38. Earrings, Malcolm Todd.
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1: Phillip Phillips just ahead with his 8th Top 40 hit. And Lady Gaga and Bruno Mars with the number one song for all of 2025. 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
4: 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Can't make it Monday? You can still donate and enter the draws at Epic Saturday from 6 to 10 p.m. or at Shoppers Drug Mart from now until Monday at noon. 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And thank you to Impressions Gifts, Next Acre Real Estate, Shoppers Drug Mart, The House of Stationery, Estevan McDonald's, and Estevan Domino's for helping making this possible.
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7: Discover Estevan weather.
8: Mainly cloudy today, some scattered showers and windy. A high of 28 with a humidex 31. Today's UV index is 6 or high. Partly cloudy tonight, scattered showers and thunderstorms, a low of 14. Tomorrow, mix of sun and cloud, windy, and 25 degrees. For Tuesday, it'll be partly sunny, a high of 24, and then Wednesday, sunny and 26. Current weather conditions can be found anytime on your Discover Estevan app. I'm Judy Peters.
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1: Just a few hits into the countdown, and Lady Gaga has 16 Grammys and an Academy Award, but soon she could add an Emmy to her trophy case. She's nominated this year for Outstanding Original Music and Lyrics thanks to her hit The Dead Dance, which was featured in the Netflix series Wednesday. We'll find out if she gets closer to an EGOT at the 78th Emmy Awards next month. Here she is with Bruno, 37.

0: homesick, a little homesick, a little homesick, somebody.
1: Homesick. Phillip Phillips, 36. Sabrina Carpenter wrapped her successful Short and Sweet tour last November, but we hear she's planning something even bigger for next year. There are rumors that she's working on a massive tour for summer 2027 with a show at London's Wembley Stadium, making her the youngest artist ever to headline. We'll keep you posted once it's all confirmed, but now here is Sabrina Espresso, 35.

American Girls, Harry Styles down 11 at 34. That is our biggest fall of the week. If you're a fan of Destiny's Child, you got a lot to be excited about because Unheard Music is on the way. New album of unreleased mixes is coming along with unreleased tracks with guest appearances by artists like Missy Elliott. The project expected to release soon. Now here's one of their biggest hits, Say My Name, AT40 Extra. Dark China.

0: Say My Name, Destiny's Child, 1840 Extra.
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9: Mainly cloudy today, some scattered showers and windy. A high of 28 with a humidex 31. Today's UV index is 6 or high. Partly cloudy tonight, scattered showers and thunderstorms, a low of 14. Tomorrow, mix of sun and cloud, windy and 25 degrees. For Tuesday, it'll be partly sunny, a high of 24, and then Wednesday, sunny and 26. Current weather conditions can be found anytime on your Discover Estevan app. I'm Judy Peters.
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10: Number 33.

The Fate of Ophelia. Taylor Swift at 33. Counting down the 40 biggest songs of the week. Somber watched his career skyrocket after his songs went viral on TikTok, but it almost didn't happen because when he was in high school, he had left the app entirely. He said he went to an art school in New York where everyone was too cool for school at the time, and it was very uncool to post on TikTok. But he decided to upload a video of an acoustic song called Caroline, hoping his friends didn't notice. And when he woke up, it had hundreds of thousands of views, which encouraged him to keep on making music and posting it. Now he's one of the biggest pop stars in the world. Thanks, Dave. It's like this. My body isn't ready. 32.

7:32 for Somber. My body isn't ready. If you've seen the music video for Opalite by Taylor, you probably noticed a bunch of cameos like Louis Capaldi and actor Cillian Murphy. But near the end of the video, an older gentleman appears as a judge of a dance competition. And he admitted that when he was cast for the part, he had no idea who Taylor Swift was. When the video came out, his granddaughters couldn't believe he was one of Taylor's co-stars. And now, he's a big fan too. We got the visual if you want to see him at AmericanTop40.com. Opalite 31.

another one for Taylor Opelite at number 31. All right, Post Malone has collaborated with some of the biggest artists in music, but his appearance in a new special on Netflix took things back to the streets, Sesame Street. He's part of the PBS Kids special, A Storm on Sesame Street, singing with Elmo, and you can check out their performance at AmericanTop40.com. Here's another track that the kids love after it was part of Spider-Man Into the Spider-Verse with Post Malone and Swae Lee, Sunflower, AT40 Extra.

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27 to 30. It's mature. Hillary Duff. Seacrest with you. Now, Niall Horan is getting ready to hit the road in the UK and in Europe. He says one of the biggest pre-show rituals is something almost nobody notices. Before he goes on stage, he takes a shower. Then he gets dressed, puts on his cologne, and even though the audience can't smell him, he likes to treat every show like it's a night out. Wants to look and smell his best. Here he is, Tastes So Good, 29.

to Friends, Somber, 28 on the countdown. Taylor Swift won an Emmy Award back in 2015 for outstanding creative achievement in interactive media. Now, over a decade later, she could do it again. She scored a nod as both a performer and producer for outstanding variety special thanks to the Eras Tour, the final show concert film on Disney+. We'll find out if she's a two-time winner at the Primetime Emmy Awards September 14th on NBC. Here's Taylor Swift with Elizabeth Taylor, 1840 Extra.

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7: 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Can't make it Monday? 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And thank you to Impressions Gifts, Next Acre Real Estate, Shoppers Drug Mart, The House of Stationery, Estevan McDonald's, and Estevan Domino's for helping making this possible.
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12: Mainly cloudy today, some scattered showers and windy. A high of 28 with a humidex 31. Today's UV index is 6 or high. Partly cloudy tonight, scattered showers and thunderstorms, a low of 14. Tomorrow, mix of sun and cloud, windy and 25 degrees. For Tuesday, it'll be partly sunny, a high of 24, and then Wednesday, sunny and 26. Current weather conditions can be found anytime on your Discover Estevan app. I'm Judy Peters.
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0: We are inside the top 30. Now, Miley Cyrus released her album Something Beautiful last summer, but she's already working on her next project. We'll fill you in on what's to come from Miley. First 27, Rubber Band Man, Mumford & Sons, featuring Hozier.

0: Can we make a star?
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2: So back to Miley. She mentioned recently that she's nearly finished with what will be her 10th studio album, which she describes as a love story. She added that love stories are never one-dimensional, so fans should expect the tracks to have layers of meaning. Don't know much else about the project, but it will have 10 new songs, and we'll let you know once a title and release date are set.
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Seacrest with you, up to a story about Ed Sheeran and Martin Garrix. It's not uncommon for an artist to receive gifts from fans, like original art. But when you have Ed Sheeran as a supporter, you could receive a hit song. Ed was traveling in Mexico last year and couldn't stop listening to songs by Cat's Eye. So he reached out to the group and said he loved their music and wanted to write a track for him. They ended up making a song called Animal, which you can hear at AmericanTop40.com. Now, he's more than a fan. He's a collaborator with Martin Garrix. Repeat it. 24. Stay.

0: 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Martin Garrix and Ed Sheeran.
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0: 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Plus, Stella Lefty rockets ahead 9 spots with our fastest riser on the way.
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6: Mainly cloudy today, some scattered showers and windy. A high of 28 with a humidex 31. Today's UV index is 6 or high. Partly cloudy tonight, scattered showers and thunderstorms, a low of 14. Tomorrow, mix of sun and cloud, windy and 25 degrees. For Tuesday, it'll be partly sunny, a high of 24, and then Wednesday, sunny and 26. Current weather conditions can be found anytime on your Discover Esteban app. I'm Judy Peters.
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23 Homewrecker from Somber. Well, the new single from Stella Lefty is one of the biggest songs on TikTok. She wrote it in one night. She was waiting for her boyfriend to pick her up on a date, wrote the song. She had 15 minutes until she had to go, and she wanted to be very productive, so she wrote a chorus and posted it up on TikTok, not thinking much of it. The next morning, she had thousands of views, and people were messaging her asking for the full track, which didn't exist, so when she went into the studio and wrote the rest of the song, it became this, Boston 22. On a train.

Stella Lefty climbing 9 to 22, our fastest rising song of the week. All right, some of the songs on the countdown are inspired by experiences that span years of an artist's life. But the latest single from Olivia Dean is about only a couple of minutes. She wrote the lyrics of her new track about a two-minute conversation with an ex after a long time apart and the bittersweet emotions that came through after they spoke. Could land on the charts soon. Take a listen. It's called A Couple Minutes. Olivia Dean, 1840 on The Verge track.

0: That one's been on the countdown for 50 weeks. Huntrick's Golden, number 21.
1: Coming up next,
0: we're going to hear from last week's guest host about his latest single coming up. Also, big thanks to Brian and Bailey Littrell for filling in a couple weeks ago. Brian's group, the Backstreet Boys, on the way with this.
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0: You can always send in a request for your favorite song, no matter where you listen. Throwing this one on for Francis in Kampala, Uganda, who says he's one of Post Malone's biggest fans. Circles just for you.

0: Circles, Post Malone by request for Francis in Uganda. Thank you, Francis, for going to AmericanTop40.com. 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
1: 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Number 20.

Backstreet Boys, number 20, Bottle Up. And I want to thank Alex Warren for taking over the countdown last weekend. We'll hear from Alex about the inspiration behind his hit Fever Dream. First, 19 stateside, Pink Panthers and Zara Larsson.

0: rising 3-19 stateside. Pink Panthers and Zara Larsson. So back to Alex Warren. His second album, titled Wild Child, is set to release next weekend. Fans can't wait for the new music after hearing the lead single Fever Dream. When Alex filled in as guest host, he told us how the track came together. Here's Alex Warren.
1: It's inspired by the moment where I first said I love you to my wife. It's also inspired by my friend falling in love with a waitress, which is it's really cool, and I'm never allowed at that restaurant again.
0: And the rest of Alex's album, Wild Child, is out on the 28th. Now here he is with that track, number 18, Fever Dream, Alex Warren.

0: Fever Dream. Down 10 to 18 for Alex Warren.
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5: 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Can't make it Monday? 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And thank you to Impressions Gifts, Next Acre Real Estate, Shoppers Drug Mart, The House is Stationery, Estevan McDonald's, and Estevan Domino's for helping making this possible.
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9: Mainly cloudy today, some scattered showers and windy. A high of 28 with a humidex 31. Today's UV index is 6 or high. Partly cloudy tonight, scattered showers and thunderstorms, a low of 14. Tomorrow, mix of sun and cloud, windy and 25 degrees. For Tuesday, it'll be partly sunny, a high of 24, and then Wednesday, sunny and 26. Current weather conditions can be found anytime on your Discover Estevan app. I'm Judy Peters.
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jumping 3 to 17. Baby Doll, Dominic Fike. Here's a first taste of Benson Boone's next era, and this song actually released on his 24th birthday. Timing is perfect. The time of my life, 16.

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Need Your Love, One Republic. A few years ago, Gracie Abrams had a meeting about contributing a song to a movie soundtrack. And by the end of the meal, she had started a path to a career as an actor. She met with director Helena Rain, and the two hit it off right away. So when Helena started working on the screenplay for her upcoming film, Please, Gracie immediately came to mind for one of the roles. After a process of many auditions, Gracie scored the part, and now she's currently over in Europe filming scenes for her acting debut. Now, here's a track from her latest album, Hit the Wall, number 14.

Tracy Abrams hit the wall at 14. Every artist on the chart makes music that inspires people. Somebody's touched by it, right? But a hit from Noah Kahan could become the name of a new law. He's working with the governor of Massachusetts on a bill called the Great Divide Act, which aims to restrict resale price of concert tickets. After his sold-out shows were listed for extremely high prices, making it impossible for fans to get a seat, everyone wants a chance to hear Noah live and watch him play stuff like this. Orbiter. This is an American Top 40 on the Verge track. Hello.

0: Kahn. On the verge of making the countdown. Orbiter, it's Noah Kahn.
1: Coming up next.
0: Teddy Swims moves up a couple more, and Olivia Dean rebounds two spaces with one of 13 past and present number ones on the chart this week. Next.
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7: Mainly cloudy today, some scattered showers and windy. A high of 28 with a humidex 31. Today's UV index is 6 or high. Partly cloudy tonight, scattered showers and thunderstorms, a low of 14. Tomorrow, mix of sun and cloud, windy and 25 degrees. For Tuesday, it'll be partly sunny, a high of 24, and then Wednesday, sunny and 26. Current weather conditions can be found anytime on your Discover Estevan app. I'm Judy Peters.
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13, Man I Need, Olivia Dean. We're just a few hits away from the top 10. And after Teddy Swims released Mr. Know-It-All, fans started to wonder when his next album will arrive. But the truth is that not even Teddy knows when it's coming. He said the other day he's much closer to finishing than he expected. But right now, he's just in writing mode. So he's not paying attention to the progress because he's just focused on creating. Here's one of the tracks from his upcoming album, Mr. Know-It-All, number 12.

Teddy Swims, Mr. Know-It-All number 12. Well, Katy Perry's got a strong connection with her fans, but at a recent show, she proved that they have her ultimate trust. In the middle of a performance, she got inside a giant water bottle with the label Katyade and crowd surfed into the audience. They moved her all over the crowd and eventually brought her back to the stage safe and sound without dropping her once. Here's her latest single, could make the countdown soon. It's called Watch It Burn, 1840 on The Verge.

That's Katy Perry with a song that is on the verge of making our chart, Watch It Burn. Just outside the top 10. And Sienna Spyro said that when she was growing up, she didn't think she'd be a big singer because her dad told her she didn't have the voice for it. She figured that if she wanted a career in music, she had to be a really good songwriter. So she put all her focus into writing. But after she started doing sessions, her collaborator told her she actually had an incredible voice and she could be in front of the mic instead of behind the scenes. Now here is Die on This Hill, number 11.

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0: we will hear from our recent guest host, Bailey Littrell, and hear his new song, So Be It, in a few. Plus, last week's guest host, Alex Warren, bounces back up for more with the number one song from a year ago this week, this one.
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0: We're down to the top 10. And when an artist has a new album coming, sometimes they hold a listening party or a special live show. But Phoebe Bridgers premiered her new music in a way that's out of this world. We'll tell you more after 10. Midnight Sun, Zara Larsson.

0: 3 to 10. It's Midnight Sun, Zara Larsson. So we were talking about Phoebe Bridgers. She just released her first studio album in 6 years, titled Lost Weekend, and she took an unusual approach to rolling out the new music. She performed a series of surprise phone-free pop-ups. And when the project was finally ready to be unveiled, she premiered the music with special shows at planetariums across the world, which she announced by inviting fans to come listen to the album field trip style. I love it.
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Extraordinary, Alex Warren, climbing 4 to number 8. All right, Ray has a new single out, and it's an unlikely collaboration with an award-winning film composer. But the team-up all started with one simple message. Ray reached out directly to Oscar winner Hans Zimmer and sent him her track, Click Clack Symphony, and wrote, "This is a very rough demo, and I was wondering if you wanted to work with me on it. No worries if you don't feel any connection." And Hans responded right away, writing, "I love it," and then added one orchestra. And many hours later, they finished this song. Click Clack Symphony, 1840 on the first track. Did you know?

She'll be all right. No riding shining armored knight. She will save herself this time. And in fact, tonight, she did confirm. The cold never lasts, my darling. It just teaches the heart how to...

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6: 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Can't make it Monday? 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And thank you to Impressions Gifts, Next Acre Real Estate, Shoppers Drug Mart, The House of Stationery, Estevan McDonald's, and Estevan Domino's for helping making this possible.
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2: Discover Estevan weather.
10: Mainly cloudy today, some scattered showers and windy, a high of 28 with a humidex 31. Today's UV index is 6 or high. Partly cloudy tonight, scattered showers and thunderstorms, a low of 14. Tomorrow, mix of sun and cloud, windy and 25 degrees. For Tuesday, it'll be partly sunny, a high of 24, and then Wednesday, sunny and 26. Current weather conditions can be found anytime on your Discover Estevan app. I'm Judy Peters.
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0: We are moving through the top 10. A couple weeks back, Bailey Littrell took over the countdown with his father, Brian, from the Backstreet Boys, and Bailey is following in his footsteps with a music career of his own. We'll hear from Bailey after number 7. Drop Dead, Olivia Rodrigo.

0: Number 7, Drop Dead, Olivia Rodrigo. So Bailey Littrell first started making country music and served as the opening act for his dad's group, the Backstreet Boys. But his new single marks a change in his music style by shifting to a pop sound. You might remember Bailey as a contestant on American Idol last year. When he filled in as guest host, he told us about that experience competing on Idol. Here's Bailey.
1: The biggest lesson I learned from the show was composure in mass amounts of pressure. I think American Idol taught me to hone in and believe in your craft, believe in who you are as an artist, because there will always be a big moment that you might not feel that you're ready for, but you have no option but to persevere. If it wasn't for our audience every week and just the immense amount of pressure we had to, you know, execute to the best of our abilities, I don't think I would still be doing this. So I give Idol all the credit in the world.
0: And here is his latest single, So Be It, AT40 Extra.

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1: Coming up next,
0: Taylor Swift, a spot closer to her 18th number one. Plus, a pair of top five hits for Bruno Mars start next.
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8: Mainly cloudy today, some scattered showers and windy. A high of 28 with a humid X 31. Today's UV index is 6 or high. Partly cloudy tonight, scattered showers and thunderstorms, a low of 14. Tomorrow, mix of sun and cloud, windy and 25 degrees. For Tuesday, it'll be partly sunny, a high of 24, and then Wednesday, sunny and 26. Current weather conditions can be found anytime on your Discover Estevan app. I'm Judy Peters.
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1: 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Number 5.

Olivia Dean at number four on AT40. Now, looking back to 2002, Michelle Branch and Santana spent 13 weeks at number one with a hit called The Game of Love. Now, Michelle has reworked the song with another legendary artist. The updated version features New Radicals, and if this one makes the countdown, it would be their very first entry in the top 40 in 27 years. We'll find out if this one can rise to the top like it did back in 02. The Game of Love, Michelle Branch, and New Radicals, AT40 on the Verge track.

Game of Love. It's Michelle Branch and New Radicals on the verge of making our chart. The numbers get smaller and the hits get bigger. Taylor Swift wrote her latest hit, I Knew It, I Knew You, on what she calls one of the most fun days of her life. She saw an early cut of the movie, Toy Story 5, and after the screening, she sprinted home and wrote the song because she was so inspired by what she saw. In just a few hours, she was ready to present a demo to Disney CEO Bob Iger, and the final version made it into the end credits of the movie. I Knew It, I Knew You, number 3.

0: knew it. I knew you. Taylor Swift at number 3. Oh, we already heard Olivia Dean with last week's number 2 song, which means a new challenger is taking on Tame Impala for that number 1 spot this week. We'll find out who it is when we reveal the top 2 songs in North America coming up.
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0: 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Here is Brett.
4: 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I listen to AT40 on XL1067. I've been listening to AT40 since Casey was host. I remember all the way back in the summer of 2003, you guest hosted for Casey a few times. And I was just wondering, could you play something from that summer? Anything from the summer of 03, I'd love to hear it on the show. Thank you so much for taking care of AT40 all these years.
0: All right, Brett, I feel like you could be counting them down someday, too. You got the perfect sound. Here you go. Where is the love? The Black Eyed Peas. Appreciate you reaching out.

0: 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Thanks for the talk back. 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
0: We have made it to the top two, and this next artist is tied for a major record in the world of streaming music. Of the 100 most streamed songs of all time, two singers have the most entries, with six tracks each on the list. One of them, The Weeknd, and the other is the artist behind our number two song, Bruno Mars, I Just Might.

0: 2 weeks on top. Congratulations, Dracula, Tame Impala, number one. So there you go. That's our countdown this weekend. Stay with us. The numbers slip around all month long, and we're here for you until we meet again. Connect with us on social at American Top 40, and I'll see you weeknights with Vanna White on Wheel of Fortune. 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

Toys for the Heart, Sarah Miller here with you. Thanks for joining us on your Sunday afternoon. It is the Sunday before the last weekend, before our long weekend in September, it seems. Is that right? Looking at the calendar, I guess it's kind of right. Yeah, that's crazy. I feel like we do have a little bit more of summer to go, but if you're like me and you feel like summer's starting to wind down, hopefully we get, you know, that one more good weekend before the September long weekend, because then it's back to the regular routine. And if you're trying to squeeze in that last little bit of summer, I hope you get to enjoy it. I completely understand. I don't want it to end either. But for now, let's just enjoy what we've got. Hopefully the weather's great where you are. And we got some great music here for you on Mix.

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1: 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Can't make it Monday? 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And thank you to Impressions Gifts, Next Acre Real Estate, Shoppers Drug Mart, The House of Stationery, Estevan McDonald's, and Estevan Domino's for helping making this possible.
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5: Mainly cloudy today, some scattered showers and windy. A high of 28 with a humidex 31. Today's UV index is 6 or high. Partly cloudy tonight, scattered showers and thunderstorms, a low of 14. Tomorrow, mix of sun and cloud, windy and 25 degrees. For Tuesday, it'll be partly sunny, a high of 24, and then Wednesday, sunny and 26. Current weather conditions can be found anytime on your Discover Estevan app. I'm Judy Peters.
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Felix Cartel, That's the Way. Sarah Miller joining you for your Sunday afternoon. Just coming up on your 12:30 mark, and I know back to school supply shopping is happening. You see it everywhere, and you're wondering, okay, am I behind the times? Because for me, I haven't even started. Somehow the list keeps getting longer. New shoes, clothes, backpack, supplies, scientific calculator, a geometry set. I didn't even know kids needed those still nowadays. But hey, and then there's that stuff they suddenly need that wasn't on the list, like, oh, I really need this new makeup brush, mom. If you have a teenage girl, or if you have one of the boys, you know, they're like, oh, I could really use a new football. Hopefully your back to school supply shopping is going okay. If you're heading out shopping today, good luck. Maybe put the mix on so you can at least drown out the kids in the background.

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How's the castle built of people you pretend to care about? Just what you wanted. 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
8: Mainly cloudy today, some scattered showers and windy. A high of 28 with a humidex 31. Today's UV index is 6 or high. Partly cloudy tonight, scattered showers and thunderstorms, a low of 14. Tomorrow, mix of sun and cloud, windy and 25 degrees. For Tuesday, it'll be partly sunny, a high of 24, and then Wednesday, sunny and 26. Current weather conditions can be found anytime on your Discover Estevan app. I'm Judy Peters.
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0: This is what it feels like. It's Mix. I'm Sarah Miller. Thanks for joining me on your Sunday afternoon. We're trying to get back into the routine. Summer's winding down. You start thinking about bedtime again. No more just stay up a little later. It's summer. Now you're trying to get the kids back to bed, figuring out the wake-up times, wondering how you're possibly going to get everyone out the door on time again, making the lunches, getting on the bus, and getting yourself to work too. Hey, just take a breath. It'll all work out. It'll take a few days. Probably. Maybe a little longer, but it'll all happen and it'll all be okay.
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2: Hey folks, Jade here from Kings in Carlisle. I think I'm about to say a swear word on the radio. Back to school. Yep, I said it. Sorry, kids. 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The good news? 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

Fifi Dobson and Stuttering Sarah Miller joining you. Thanks for making Nyx a part of your Sunday afternoon. Speaking of Sundays, it has become less of a day off and more of like a reset button, at least in my household. It's laundry and groceries, getting Monday organized, maybe meal prepping, checking the calendars and figuring out what everyone has going on this week so you know where the cars need to be. And somewhere in there, hopefully finding a little time to just sit down and relax. So if you're doing the Sunday reset right now, maybe keep Mix on while you get through that big list and enjoy the rest of your Sunday.

0: Hi, this is Dan from Sun 102. On Monday, I'll be broadcasting from the Golden West Radio parking lot for a drive-by school supply drive supporting youth in grades 7 to 12 with the Estevan Public Youth Center. 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We have a gift basket donated by Next Acre Real Estate from Impressions Gifts and a draw for two tickets to the Saskatchewan Roughriders home game on the 29th against the Toronto Argonauts. Can't make it Monday? You can still donate and enter the draws at Epic Saturday from 6 to 10 p.m. or at Shoppers Drug Mart from now until Monday at noon. Let's help local youth start the school year off right. And thank you to Impressions Gifts, Next Acre Real Estate, Shoppers Drug Mart, The House of Stationery, Estevan McDonald's, and Estevan Domino's for helping making this possible.
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5: Mainly cloudy today, some scattered showers and windy. A high of 28 with a humidex 31. Today's UV index is 6 or high. Partly cloudy tonight, scattered showers and thunderstorms, a low of 14. Tomorrow, mix of sun and cloud, windy and 25 degrees. For Tuesday, it'll be partly sunny, a high of 24, and then Wednesday, sunny and 26. Current weather conditions can be found anytime on your Discover Estevan app. I'm Judy Peters.
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Spin on Mix. I'm Sarah. Thanks for joining me on your Sunday. I hope you're enjoying your weekend. I know if you're looking at the calendar, time is ticking by and you're wondering, how did we go from June weather to now September? The leaves are starting to change color and falling. The mornings are darker when you're getting up and the sun is setting sooner. And it's just that weird feeling. You're not quite ready to say goodbye to summer, but you can feel the seasons changing. You're seeing pumpkin spice everywhere already, and you're just not quite ready for it. Don't rush it. I like to think there's still plenty of summer left. It's just not between the hours of 9 to 5.

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8: Mainly cloudy today, some scattered showers and windy. A high of 28 with a humidex 31. Today's UV index is 6 or high. Partly cloudy tonight, scattered showers and thunderstorms, a low of 14. Tomorrow, mix of sun and cloud, windy and 25 degrees. For Tuesday, it'll be partly sunny, a high of 24, and then Wednesday, sunny and 26. Current weather conditions can be found anytime on your Discover Estevan app. I'm Judy Peters.
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0: Tate McRae, and You Broke Me First. Sarah Miller joining you. Thanks for hanging out with me on Mix today, making us a part of your Sunday. You know, sports calendar is starting to fill up again. Football practices, hockey tryouts, soccer, volleyball, depending on where you are, you might already have a bag packed and on a schedule. I know here my kiddo is in football, and I gotta say, practice is pretty much every day. Summer was nice, but there's something about getting back into the routine that makes you feel a little bit more, I don't want to say successful during the day, but it makes you feel like you're accomplishing a lot more. Getting back into those routines, I hope you all have an easy time sliding back into the regular schedule, and good luck to all the kiddos going back to school.
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Charlotte Cardin and The Way We Touch. Sarah Miller here with you. Thanks for joining us just after 2 o'clock. I hope you're enjoying your Sunday. Don't forget to take supper out and thaw whatever it is you're cooking, because it's already 2 o'clock. Otherwise, you might be running to the grocery store last minute. With that being said, kids in sports, carpooling, that must be something that I missed on, because for me, I'm always carting my kid everywhere. Gotta go here, gotta go here. After practice, we gotta go here. What are you guys doing that I'm missing out on? I wish I could just be like, here, find your own ride. I don't want to cart you around anymore. I guess it's just kind of the bonus of being a parent. You are now a taxi, as well as a organizational calendar and the do-all, end-all, be-all for the kiddos, right?

0: Hi, this is Dan from Sum 102. On Monday, I'll be broadcasting from the Golden West Radio parking lot for a drive-by school supply drive supporting youth in grades 7 to 12 with the SFM Public Youth Center. 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Can't make it Monday? You could still donate and enter the draws at Epic Saturday from 6 to 10 p.m. or at Shoppers Drug Mart from now until Monday at noon. Let's help local youth start the school year off right. And thank you to Impressions Gifts, Next Acre Real Estate, Shoppers Drug Mart, The House of Stationery, Estevan McDonald's, and Estevan Domino's for helping making this possible.
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5: Mainly cloudy today, some scattered showers and windy. A high of 28 with a humidex 31. Today's UV index is 6 or high. Partly cloudy tonight, scattered showers and thunderstorms, a low of 14. Tomorrow, mix of sun and cloud, windy and 25 degrees. For Tuesday, it'll be partly sunny, a high of 24, and then Wednesday, sunny and 26. Current weather conditions can be found anytime on your Discover Estevan app. I'm Judy Peters.
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Devin Cole, and I've got you, Sarah Miller, taking you through your Sunday afternoon. You know, there's two kinds of people getting ready for September. There's the kind that have everything organized already, and the rest of us. If you're somewhere in the middle, you're doing fine. There's still lots of time to figure out what missing school supplies you have, figure out the shoe situation, and remember where you put that list of important dates. And maybe the backpack. I am definitely not the organized one this year. I am scrambling. I still got to go through the whole school list and make sure there's no rotten sandwich at the bottom of the backpack.

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9: Mainly cloudy today, some scattered showers and windy. A high of 28 with a humidex 31. Today's UV index is 6 or high. Partly cloudy tonight, scattered showers and thunderstorms, a low of 14. Tomorrow, mix of sun and cloud, windy and 25 degrees. For Tuesday, it'll be partly sunny, a high of 24, and then Wednesday, sunny and 26. Current weather conditions can be found anytime on your Discover Estevan app. I'm Judy Peters.
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0: Avril Lavigne, and I'm with you, Sarah Miller, taking you through your mix on Sunday. It's that fall feeling. Summer's still lingering in the air, but there's something about the late August that makes you start thinking about fall. Maybe it's the cooler evenings, the school signs going up, or maybe it's just seeing everyone suddenly wearing jeans again. Well, I know summer's not quite over yet, but whatever that next season is, it's definitely starting to show up. And pumpkin spice, it's everywhere already.
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Camila Cabello with Havana. Sarah Miller taking you through your Sunday afternoon. And don't forget to set the alarm clock for Monday morning. It's back to work. We got more music here for you. It's Benson Boone and Time of My Life.

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2: Discover Estevan Weather.
12: Partly cloudy tonight, scattered showers and thunderstorms, a low of 14. Tomorrow, mix of sun and cloud, windy, and 25 degrees. For Tuesday, it'll be partly sunny, a high of 24, and then Wednesday, sunny and 26. Current weather conditions can be found anytime on your Discover Estevan app. I'm Judy Peters.

coffee. Jamie Fine, cups of coffee. I'm Sarah Miller. Thanks for joining me this afternoon on Mix. If you're making that list for back to school shopping and you're running out this weekend, remember you're not just buying school supplies. You're also buying water bottles, lunch containers, shoes, jackets, gym clothes, approximately 400 pencils that sometimes go missing faster than anything else, and the giant box of granola bars to keep in the pantry for when the kids come home from school and say they want a snack. Right? Or is that just me? It feels like always the pencils and granola bars are the first thing that they're saying, Mom, we're out of this. And it's like, all right, I'll run to the store. Hopefully you're having a great weekend and enjoying those last few moments of summer.

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6: Partly cloudy tonight, scattered showers and thunderstorms, a low of 14. Tomorrow, mix of sun and cloud, windy and 25 degrees. For Tuesday, it'll be partly sunny, a high of 24, and then Wednesday, sunny and 26. Current weather conditions can be found anytime on your Discover Estevan app. I'm Judy Peters.
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1: Headphones, Sarah Miller joining you on your mix. One more weekend after this, before that September long weekend. One more chance to sleep in, stay out a little later, take the long way home, or squeeze in one more summer bonfire. The routines are slowly coming back, but today, they don't have to start. For now, you can just enjoy your Sunday.
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CHSN is a proud part of Golden West, connecting communities,

Coleman Hell and Two Heads. Good afternoon. I'm Sarah Miller. I hope you're having a great day. And, you know, there's something about a Sunday that just calls for some good music. Maybe you're out running errands. Maybe you're taking it easy or you're doing absolutely nothing, which is also a solid Sunday plan. Whatever you're up to, we're glad you're here and we've got your music covered. We got Katy Perry now with California Girls.

0: 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On Monday, I'll be broadcasting from the Golden West Radio parking lot for a drive-by school supply drive supporting youth in grades 7 to 12 with the Estevan Public Youth Center. 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Can't make it Monday? 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And thank you to Impressions Gifts, Next Acre Real Estate, Shoppers Drug Mart, The House is Stationery, Estevan McDonald's, and Estevan Domino's for helping making this possible.
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7: Partly cloudy tonight, scattered showers and thunderstorms, a low of 14. Tomorrow, mix of sun and cloud, windy and 25 degrees. For Tuesday, it'll be partly sunny, a high of 24, and then Wednesday, sunny and 26. Current weather conditions can be found anytime on your Discover Estevan app. I'm Judy Peters.
8: Sun,

Alex Sampson in Misery. I'm Sarah Miller. Thanks for joining me this afternoon on Mix. And, you know, sometimes it's the little things that make your weekend feel like a weekend. A good breakfast, a nice cup of coffee, a walk outside, your favorite music, maybe a little extra time with the people you love, or just spending that extra minute in bed in the morning. Nothing complicated, just the good stuff. Well, I hope you get that and continue to have that for the rest of your Sunday. We got some more music here for you before we head into your news. Ariana Grande and Hate That I Made You Love Me.

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7: Partly cloudy tonight, scattered showers and thunderstorms, a low of 14. Tomorrow, mix of sun and cloud, windy and 25 degrees. For Tuesday, it'll be partly sunny, a high of 24, and then Wednesday, sunny and 26. Current weather conditions can be found anytime on your Discover Estevan app. I'm Judy Peters.
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0: the Deadmau5 and ghosts and stuff. Sarah Miller here with you. Thanks for joining me. What's the weather like where you are? It's been gloomy, it seems. I don't know. Maybe it's just today, but it feels more like fall. I looked outside and it is definitely cloudy and gray. The leaves are changing color and I went to our local coffee shop and everything was already pumpkin spice. I'm sorry, I'm not over the s'mores trend. Can I please have my marshmallow and chocolate back? You can keep the pumpkin spice until next month.
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0: 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On Monday, I'll be broadcasting from the Golden West Radio parking lot for a drive-by school supply drive supporting youth in grades 7 to 12 with the SFM Public Youth Center. 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Can't make it Monday? 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And thank you to Impressions Gifts, Next Acre Real Estate, Shoppers Drug Mart, The House of Stationery, Estevan McDonald's, and Estevan Domino's for helping making this possible.
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1: Discover Estevan weather.
8: Partly cloudy tonight, scattered showers and thunderstorms, a low of 14. Tomorrow, mix of sun and cloud, windy and 25 degrees. For Tuesday, it'll be partly sunny, a high of 24, and then Wednesday, sunny and 26. Current weather conditions can be found anytime on your Discover Estevan app. I'm Judy Peters.
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9: Partly cloudy tonight, scattered showers and thunderstorms, a low of 14. Tomorrow, mix of sun and cloud, windy and 25 degrees. For Tuesday, it'll be partly sunny, a high of 24, and then Wednesday, sunny and 26. Current weather conditions can be found anytime on your Discover Estevan app. I'm Judy Peters.
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